0: Did you open the main drain for the sprinkler system, right?
1: I opened the drain for that zone. I got that zone shut down.
0: Did you open the main drain for that?
1: I'll go back and get it. I just tried to use that one zone.
0: Get there. Bye. Bye.

Joseph Shelley, Northampton Township and ALS Transport. Medic 115, 16 Evan Road, off of Shelley, Northampton Township, ALS Transport, 2004.

329, subject in pain. 316 High Street, 329, subject in pain. 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

SWAT concerning St. Mary's Medical Center is on trauma divert until midnight. In St. Mary's Medical Center will be on trauma divert until midnight. UTF 570 Century 13, 20 left, sir. Five 50 90 Judson Drive.

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Medic 185-5090 Judson Drive off of Bradford Lane, Bentham Township, Bristol, 2011.

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Call 8, 2nd Avenue, 4141 to cover. 1611 Park Avenue off of Hickory Mill.

0: started the official activation. We'll be following up after later.
1: Chest, ready 3, medic 325A. CVA. I marker 183.3, 422 east. Chest 383. Medic 325A. CVA. 183.3 through 422 east. In the ramp Township Line Road, 422 east, and ramp 422 east, Route 29, Upper Providence.

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174 Second Avenue, call 176 and 193 Discover, 427 Madison, off of Camellia, left. Homestead Township, psychiatric. 174 Second Avenue, medic 12176 Discover. 427 Madison Avenue, off of Camellia, left. Homestead Township, psychiatric. 2021.

1306 Staff Road, off of Terrence, Silver Lake Park, a Marine rescue, Marine Box 1412, Marine 11, Marine 12, all on 43. 1306 Staff Road, off of Terrence, Silver Lake Park, Marine rescue, 2025.

615, Orange Township, Station 6, 12174. One Potter Street off of Jacksonville, Charter on 615. Orange Township, Station 6, 2026.

0: 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Park at West Point Apartments, 131 Church Road, up front.
1: 2450 John Price Highway, right quick.

County for an ambulance, medic 156 is covered. 2450 John 5 Powell from Mill Hill, left quest, C Bravo 19, C Bravo. Look for township, 15. Phone 108 3rd ambulance, phone 156 is covered. 2450 John 5 Powell from Mill Hill, left quest, 19, B Bravo 19, B Bravo. Look for township, 15, 2027.

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68, cardiac emergency, 7805, Brookfield Road. 368, cardiac emergency, 7805, Brookfield Road. Oak Lane Road, closing over at Shawnee.

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1: Chief 8, okay. I was saying they have a propane tank leaking and they have an odor inside. 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
0: Okay.

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0: 54. 533 Fairhurst Road off of Warwick at Bristol Township Psychiatric. 12154. 533 Fairhurst Road off of Warwick and Platt, Bristol Township Psychiatric. 2038.
1: Acres 55 Business, 150 South Cliff Lane. 313 Acres 55 Business, 150 South Cliff Lane. 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

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One with the township of diabetic. 174 Fourth Ambulance Medic 113 to cover. 76 Buchanan off of Revolutionary Way. One with the township diabetic. 2021.

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So it's a township, it is 60. And 167, 1382 Langhorne Newtown Road up to Colgate, Penswood Health. So it's a township, Singapore, 2045.

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1: Suburban Propane was advised. 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

0: degree 29B. So it's 332 on a psych emergency. 393, be prepared. 329B, says 332 on a psych emergency. 393, Beaker Road, 21D Hill Road, Donald Drive, New Hanover.
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0: Lieutenant 55 en route.
1: Okay, Lieutenant 55, they had a fire in the dryer and they're saying it's not possibly out.
0: Receive.
2: G-55, respond.
1: G-55, okay, they had a fire in the dryer, it's not possibly out.

345D, cardiac emergency, Sireton, Menlito, 207 West Summit Street. 345D, cardiac emergency, Sireton, Menlito, 207 West Summit Street, Franconia.

0: Got a G55 on the scene. I got a 3-story apartment building. I'll have command. Ops 4 on the right.
1: G55 Gator, command 2130. And from the police, they said the residents had it out with an extinguisher.
0: Okay. 155, take side 8 and fire department connection will be right out front.
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345B, I had injury. 1002, Winfield Court. 345B, I had injury. 1002, Winfield Court. 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
1: Six carbon monoxide detector, 10 Schiller Avenue. 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

0: 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Station 4, electrical fire outside 22 Jones Road. Vineta Road, Edgemo Road, 2646 Sheldon.
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1: Hey, Chief 4. Reported to me the tree on wires was sparking. It's no longer sparking now.
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Hotel 3955 West Philadelphia Avenue, off South Pennsylvania Avenue. And 13955 West Philadelphia Avenue, off South Pennsylvania Avenue, Marshall Borough, Wilmington. And 13955 West Philadelphia Avenue, off South Pennsylvania Avenue, Marshall Borough, Wilmington, 2221.

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1: With this property, contact was made with the subscriber, and they're aware of the problem. 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

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Maple Leaf Drive off Waterford Lane, SoCal Township, Emergency. 59-65 Maple Leaf Drive off Waterford Lane, SoCal Township, Emergency 2626.

0: 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Off Colebrook Lane, Quebec.
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Station 35 fire alarm, Willow Grove Industrial Commons, 2920 Turnpike Drive, off Davisville Road, Box 3577, Upper Marlin.

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1: Clint 35.
0: Unable to make access. Try the key holder phone number on trip voicemail. You can update the alarm company. They need someone to come out. Could be in regards to the same alarm that they had last night as well. And you can make us available.
1: Okay, Clint 35.

0: 35K.
1: Okay, got it.
0: Just advising, the alarm company said they made contact with the key holder who was on site. They're going to give him a call back, and I relayed the information from you to give to him.
1: Okay, you can make us available.
0: Take 135.

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Lodge 78803, 1100 Folly Road, CB South. Lodge 78803, 1100 Folly Road, up at the town road, CB South High School, water flow alarm. Lodge 78803, 1100 Folly Road, up at the town road, CB South High School, water flow alarm, 2255.

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6, carbon monoxide detector, 32 Jones Avenue, box 2830. 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
1: 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JBS Satterton, 249 Allentown Road, Frank County.

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0: 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Off Franklin Way. White Marsh.
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About 7496, 4371 County Line Road, over to the North Quad Grand 60 Alarm System. About 7496, 4371 County Line Road, over to the North Quad Grand 60 Alarm System, 2358.

Free 200 Crossings Drive of Newport over at S2R. Canal 43, 200 Crossings Drive of Newport over at Estee Lauder, Syncope. Canal 43, 200 Crossings Drive of Newport Road, Estee Lauder, Bristol Township, Syncope, 0000.

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Area 2, subject contained 204 Silverbrook Drive.

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313A, cover the main respiratory. 609, contract state road. 313A, cover the main respiratory. 609, contract state road. Incentennial Road, Northwood Vine Avenue, Penn Valley, Little America.

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In Bluebird Lane, Apple Drive, Upper Dublin.

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It's 165, 134 Heather Drive, of Lower Mountain Road, Silbury Township Medical Line, 0092.

23 Wires, Mill Road, Roberts Road. Station 23 Wires, Mill Road, Roberts Road. Rosemont Section, Bradford Township, Delaware County.

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0: It's going to be 812 Mill Road.
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0: We're going to need Pico here for sure.
1: Chief 23.
0: Stay back there, Jim.
2: Squad 23 is off. Okay.
1: Hey, Squad 23. Chief 23, just confirming it's a tree down on wires for Pico. That's the roadway closed.
0: Yeah, it's a large tree. It's blocking the whole highway. I'm also going to need random police.
1: Chief 23, okay.

0: Chief 23 from Delco. Radnor PD should be pulling up now.
1: Okay, I can't see what side they're on.
0: Okay, and I also notified Pico through the cat should be within the hour.
1: Okay, thank you.

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1: Okay.
0: Because on their way up from the Flipper Avenue side.
1: Pico is?
0: Yeah, Pico's was Radnor Police on the Flipper Avenue side.
1: Okay, great. County, you can put Pico on location.
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0: Radnor police are on their way out with barricades. They're going to remain here and block at Vermont Hill.

76 Grandview Avenue, off 6th Street. It's called 14706 Grandview Avenue, Central Avenue, or Southampton Township, Fallison. It's called 14706 Grandview Avenue, Central Avenue, or Southampton Township, Fallison. 053.

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South 2nd Street, West Chestnut Street, Cover Bridge Apartment, C Bravo 11. Emergency Fire Emergency Transport, 21. 123 South 2nd Street, West Chestnut Street, Cover Bridge Apartment, C Bravo 11. 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

V13V, cover the main fall victim, 708 West Railroad Avenue. 13V, cover the main fall victim, 708 West Railroad Avenue, Gallon Road, South Vermont Avenue, Vermont Avenue.

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0: Alright, they got a barricade over here and a cone. 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

0: 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Harrison Avenue, General Patterson Drive. On site gentlemen.
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174, 675 East Street Road, Glen Bunks. East Street Road off Reeves Lane, Glenna Buck, 1617, Worcester Township, Folsom. Squad 74, 675 East Street Road off Reeves Lane, Glenna Buck, 1617, Worcester Township, Folsom, 123.

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Squad 56, okay. 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
0: We're on the 7-4. We don't see access to the roof. We're going to try to find our way.
1: You can find our room. It says the maid's room. It says the for the pre-plan. It's in there.
0: Copy.
1: It says the roof hatch is located in the maid's closet on the 7th floor.

0: 74 Second Ambulance, Defendant 176, recover 349 Southern Mead Avenue off Ivy Street, Warmminster Township, abdominal pain. 174 Second Ambulance, Defendant 176, recover 349 Southern Mead Avenue off Ivy Street, Warmminster Township, abdominal pain 156.
1: We got three unmarked rooms up on the 7th floor. 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

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And all 43-311 Veterans Highway, off Ford Road, Keystone State Motel, room 11, Bristol Township, Rush Service Street. And all 43-311 Veterans Highway, off Ford Road, Keystone State Motel, room 11, Bristol Township, Rush Service Street, 214.

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Lux 2915, 103, Equestrian, Cordell Street Road. Equestrian Court off Street Road, the alarm system 259. Lux 2915, 103, Equestrian Court off Street Road, the alarm system.

345D in order to reaction, Grundy Manor, 111 East Lincoln Avenue. 345D in order to reaction, room 419, Grundy Manor, 111 East Lincoln Avenue, Telford.

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29 Cover Chest 384, Fever, Kadima Rehab, 3031 Chestnut Hill Road, 329 Cover Chest 384, Fever, Room 113, Kadima Rehab and Nursing, 3031 Chestnut Hill Road, South Coventry Township, Chester County.

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Level 43, 300 Bristol Pike off Bath Street, Golden Eagle Diner, Bristol Borough, the Falls, 327.

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North 247 Library Lane, off County Way, the homeless shelter, Bristol Township, Chesapeake. North 247 Library Lane, off County Way, the homeless shelter, Bristol Township, Chesapeake. 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

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Box 8937 T-Tango. 37 fire alarm, 2471 Swamp Pike. And Wagner Road, Santa Road, box 8937 T-Tango. Go ahead, over.

0: 322, cover the eye, fall victim, 23, Brandon Lane. 322, cover the eye, fall victim, 23, Brandon Lane. In Lee Road, Pinetown Road, Lower Providence.
1: And what's 76, 926 Shackway Road on Farming Lane, Morgan Township, Chesmeans. What's 76, 926 Shackway Road on Farming Lane, Morgan Township, Chesmeans, 333.

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fire alarm 110 Grays Lane. 25 fire alarm 110 Grays Lane between West Montgomery Avenue and Orchard Road, Haverford, Florida.

56, a fire alarm, King of Prussia Plaza, 160 North Gulf Road, box 56201. 56, fire alarm, King of Prussia Plaza, 160 North Gulf Road, between Kirk Avenue and Mole Boulevard, box 56201, Upper Marion.

200, electrical fire outside, 1008 Deline Road, box 29, G-Gulf 4. 200, electrical fire outside, 1008 Deline Road, Upsell Road and Crosswicks Road, box 29, G-4, Abington.

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0: Chief 44, sir.
1: Okay, Chief 44, zone 3, general alarm.
3: Watch 56, it's going to be the entrance to the first goal. It's going to be the meter, so I don't know what it's going to be.

0: Ladder 25, do you want to grab a ground ladder and just try and get this front balcony? See if we can get in. This place seems to be locked up.
1: Received, on our way.
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0: following show Squad 44 en route with 3.
1: Squad 44. Okay.
2: Of the building of summer. I got water flowing in the basement with a haze and I order something for
1: her. Okay, Squad 56.
3: Gordon to Deputy Chief Tweak. We do have the ladder. Would you like us to put it at the balcony?
1: Yeah, just see if you can get that balcony on the front there. If that door is unlocked. There's plenty of cars in the driveway. Make sure, if it is unlocked, make sure you make some noise when you go to the front, that door.
3: Copy that. Thank you.
2: Yeah, Fred.
1: Case walk.

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0: 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No response from Quinn 54.
1: All right, don't fill it.
0: Okay, 56 Command.
1: Is the other ladder 27?
0: Affirmative, they're in route.
2: The rear at 1021. Station 200 is going to make themselves available. Nothing for us to do.

0: Yeah, that picture. That's correct.
1: Deputy 56, sir.
0: Two things. Did they switch to the op channel, and what part of the call are they at?
1: Firm, the squad officer is on ops, and all he gave me was the basement by the Dunkin' Donuts. They had a fire in the closet.
0: Okay, I'll switch to the op channel.
2: That's correct. Fire and utility closet was extinguished by the sprinkler system. You have light smoke in the hallway. You can hold us to 56 and fire marshals if any of them mark up.
1: You're just fine, North Gulf Right Over Marion. Hold the response to the 56 units per command.
3: Howdy from 27. 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
1: Okay, Deputy 56-3.
0: Ryan, what are you going to need?
2: Do you want to come to the entrance of Bonefish? You'll see the stairs that come downstairs. I'll meet you down there.
0: Okay.

0: 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EMS is wondering if you still need them.
1: Yes.
0: Copy, I'll release them.
2: Squirt 56 en route.
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1: Deputy 56 Street.
0: Squad 53 call for the tower officer. That riser's down. He's having up the dream now. What's up, then? What is up?
1: Start giving him a call.
0: Okay, thank you.

0: Tower 56 officer. It's slowing down. It's already rising.
1: Which is
2: Deputy 56 3 from County on Region.
3: Good.
2: I spoke with FM 56 1. He's on his way now.
3: Okay, Richard. Thank you.

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1: All right.
2: Chief 25.
1: House checks okay. You've been taken out for 36 hours or more is available.
2: Hey, Chief 25.

0: for Pacific just arrived and standing by at the high turn.
1: Out of that hallway, that's going to go into the main quarter areas, and we're having them see if they can reverse the HVAC systems.
0: Okay.
1: Do you need a truck to go down to the fire control room?
0: Stand by.

0: safety 56, squad 56. For Duncan Dennis, was the fire in their area or not?
1: Not the actual storage. I think the storage closet for them.
0: Yes. They wanted to know if any of their product was damaged.
1: To an extent.
0: Yes. Okay, we're good.

361 Second Avenue, and a 108 to Papa 47 Danielle Circle, Juliana Way, for the Super Abdominal Pain. 151 Second Avenue, and a 108 to cover 47 Danielle Circle, Juliana Way, for the Super Abdominal Pain, 540.

0: 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What was that again?
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0: Are we good down there?
1: We're bringing the fire marshal down a second.
0: Yeah, 556 crew, are we good? Can we shut it down?
1: Come in. I think we got all the smoke out that we can get out.
2: Okay, Rusty. The fire marshals are on their way down. Turn it over to them here in a few.
0: 356

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Local Box 4693, 6540 Lower York Road off Reader Road and Shire Drive at Chase Bank, the alarm system at 619.

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325A, allergic reaction, 1011 Cottonwood Drive. 325A, allergic reaction, 1011 Cottonwood Drive, between Sugarberry Lane and Corkwood Lane, Upper Providence.

0: 25A respiratory emergency, 150 Buck Water Road. 25A respiratory emergency, 150 Buck Water Road, off Buck Water Circle, Upper Providence.
1: Buttonwood Drive, off East Maple Avenue, at the Birchwood Residence, Middletown Township, and Assault. Phone 6884 Buttonwood Drive, off East Maple Avenue, at the Birchwood Residence, Middletown Township, and Assault, 636.

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1: Fort Beta Street, south of the lab, approximately 242 North.

0: County, Quinn 27 and ATP 27 responding with 4.
1: Quinn 27, okay, you're on fire, Region 4.
2: System 27, respond.
1: 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We used their phone for their location.
0: Okay. Squad 27,
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0: 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We're going to be delayed by the train.
1: Okay. Assistant 27's on the bike trail.
2: Assistant 27, yeah.

0: System 27, please are advising just east of Halls Avenue above the trail to a small fire.
1: Yeah, we got it.

351A, over 351, cardiac emergency, ambulance, standing care, 32 South Bethlehem Lake. 351A, over 351, cardiac emergency, 222, ambulance, standing care, 32 South Bethlehem Lake.

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0: 459 seizures, 419 Colonial Drive. 359 seizures, 419 Colonial Drive, between Hamilton Road and Valley Road, East Greenville.
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2: This is 27.

308 respiratory emergency, 635 West Main Street. 308 respiratory emergency, 635 West Main Street, between George Street and Halls Avenue, Norristown.

Between the ramp media grid, 422 eastbound, and ramp 422 eastbound, the route 360, 366, 16, lower, Providence.

0: County, Chief 23 responding.
1: Okay, there's no intense smoke detector. The alarm company called back after dispatch. They spoke with the homeowner. So everything was okay, but they were unsure they were on vacation.
0: Okay. We'll check it out.
1: Eastbound route 422. D3, okay. Female in her 20s with an injury. Okay.
0: Kenny, what's the EMS unit's been dispatched?
1: So the 322 main truck.
0: Understood. Have fire and EMS units switch to and operate on Region 4, please.
1: We'll pass it on to them, Chief.

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1: Ladder talk to the spot.

345, unknown emergency, 332 Clear Spring Road. 345, unknown emergency, 332 Clear Spring Road. Between Highland Road, Frederick Road, Lansdowne.

with EMS cardiac arrest, 332 Clear Spring Road. 14th with EMS on the cardiac arrest, 332 Clear Spring Road, Highland Road, Frederick Road, Lansdale.

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1: Respiratory emergency, 813 Taylor Way. Chester 65, number 325A. Respiratory emergency, 813 Taylor Way. Off campus drive, Upper Providence.
0: Okay. If you're not already on the highway, it's jammed solid to Oaks. The right shoulder is wide open all the way to the scene.
2: Got it.
0: 23 is on location, confirming 188.8, three vehicles off to the right shoulder.
2: 253.
0: And I'll have command.
2: G53, okay. Command 7 or 7.
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1: 18, assist 14 on the cardiac arrest. 332 Clear Spring Road, Highland Road, Frederick Road, Lansing.

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0: 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You dispatch it.

68 Squad 53 CO Detector, 501 Logan Road, Box 6863. 68 Squad 53 CO Detector, 501 Logan Road, off Peters Way, Box 6863, Upper Prop.

356A, Kieran 56, unknown emergency, 371, New Life. 356A, Kieran 56, unknown emergency, 371, New Life. 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

0: 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You can put us in route to Upper Providence momentarily.
1: And just advise us when you're in route.

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1: okay. And the alarm company spoke with Gary. 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

0: Tactical box 8781. Engine 17, engine 17-1. Engine 36, engine 58. Ladder 18, tower 57. Recipe 27 as writ and hazmat 89. Squaw 108. 501 South Main Street off of South 10th Street and South 9th Street. A hazardous materials incident. Tactical box 8781. Engine 17, engine 17-1. Engine 36, engine 58. Rescue 27 is writ, ladder 18, tower 57, hazmat 89, 12108. 501 South Main Street between South 10th Street and South 9th Street. A hazardous materials incident, 729.
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3 teams, 12 victims. Sonic Village at Lafayette Hill, 801 Ridge Pike. 3 teams, 12 victims, 21-21. 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

3-1, subject in pain, 1737 North Hills Avenue. 3-1, subject in pain, 1737 North Hills Avenue, between Alba Road and Old Welsh Road, Abington.

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1: Unit 143, 1501 Morris Street, off Steele Avenue and Morris Street, Unit 104, Bristol Township, Respiratory Distress, 737.

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88, fire alarm. Mercedes-Benz Sprinter of Fort Washington, 1401 Dresher Town Road, box 4127. 88, fire alarm. Mercedes-Benz Sprinter of Fort Washington, 1401 Dresher Town Road. Between Northbound Kemp Lake and Kirk's Lane, box 4127, upper Dublin.

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Overdose, Marriott Residence in Montgomeryville, 1110 Bethlehem Pike. 345A, overdose, room 204. 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

98 West Chester Station 63 on an accident, 245 New Street. Rescue 98 West Chester Station 63 on an accident, 245 New Street. North Bend Street, North Church Street, Spring City, Chester County.

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Silverdale Borough, call victim. 759-113 Walndale Avenue off of West Main Street. Silverdale Borough, call victim. 755.

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Little Box 73, 265, 1180 Holland Road, Azilla Joseph Marine. Little Box 73, 265, 1180 Holland Road, off of Upper Holland Road, Azilla Joseph Marine, stuck elevator. Little Box 73, 265, 1180 Holland Road, off of Upper Holland Road, Azilla Joseph Marine, stuck elevator at 801.

158 Wood Street between North Clinton Street and North Franklin Street. Doylestown Borough, Baltimore. Scrolling 25, 158 Wood Street between North Clinton Street and North Franklin Street, Doylestown Borough, a fall victim of 804.

Chester 84, subject in pain, Manitowney Manor, 30 Old Schuylkill Road. 329, cover Chester 84, subject in pain, Manitowney Manor, 30 Old Schuylkill Road, East Coventry, Chester County.

0: 1 Avenue to Route 39 bypass northbound. West Rock Hill Township in accident. 1251 1 Avenue Route 39 bypass northbound. West Rock Hill Township in accident. 310.
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1: Area is Route 309 bypass. Exit to Lone Avenue. Medic 151, area of Long Avenue and the 309 bypass, West Rockville Township, an accident. 1208, list Medic 151, the area of the Long Avenue, 309 bypass, West Rockville Township, an accident, 820.

325A Medic Assist Chester 65 on an overdose, 128 Dawson Drive. 325A Medic Assist Chester 65 on an overdose, 128 Dawson Drive. Off Kimberton Road, Schuylkill Township, Chester County.

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Tag 155, 290 Wilson Drive, off Johnson Drive and Jefferson Drive, Falls Township, back me. Tag 155, 290 Wilson Drive, off Johnson Drive and Jefferson Drive, Falls Township, back me, 822.

308B heading 2026 York Town South. 308B heading 2026 York Town South. Bassett Lands, Canterbury Road, West Norwich.

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Tactical Box 9190, Mr. Rescue 90. 333 Newtown Road off of Salt Lake Drive, Majestic Oaks. 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Tactical Box 9190, Mr. Rescue 90. 333 Newtown Road off Salt Lake Drive, Majestic Oaks. Team is in the building, 826.

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Calling 74, 312 Grace Court, off of Shepherd's Way, Warminster Township, an injury, 827. 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
4: Rescue 2, Montgomery County Station 35, Eastbound Pennsylvania Turnpike, near mile marker 345.6. Montgomery County Station 35, eastbound on the Pennsylvania Turnpike, in the area mile marker 345.6, Upper Moreland Township, standby an accident. Rescue 2 with Montgomery County Station 35, eastbound Pennsylvania Turnpike, in the area mile marker 345.6, Upper Moreland Township, standby an accident, 830.
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0: 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Engine 93, respond on tactical box 9190, 333 Newtown Road off Tulex Drive at Majestic Oaks. Team's in the building, 833.
1: I'm

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Little box 2236, Tenson Engine 244, 2016 East Old Lincoln Highway off of North Woodland Road at the Liz Heat Health Spa, the alarm system. Little box 2236, Tenson Engine 244, 2016 East Old Lincoln Highway off of North Woodland Road, Liz Heat Health Spa, the alarm system at 837.

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0: 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Republican? What's the unit's recall?
1: What's right?
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325 summer to be QRS 62, falling 415 South 8th Street. 325 summer to be QRS 62, falling 415 South 8th Street, Spruce Street and Oak Street, Northwest.

33 active with injuries. 3017 Susquehanna Road. 33 active with injuries. 3017 Susquehanna Road. Wilson Avenue, Clemens Avenue, Avenue.

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0: 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I'm like,
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0: between Lakeview Drive and Twist Drive, Northampton Township. I'm Donald Payne. Break 116, 175 Roxville Road off Lakeview Drive and Twist Drive. Northampton Township, of Donald Payne, 835.
1: 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Avenue.

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La Lovely Street up in Red Cone Street, Lee Park Street, North Southampton Township, Psychiatric. 1114-612 La Lovely Street up in Red Cone Street, Lee Park Street, North Southampton Township, Psychiatric, 858.

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9151, 7250 State Road, community in Rock Hill. Heading 151, 3250 State Road off East Old State Road, South Main Street. Community in Rock Hill, canopy entrance room 562, that's Rock Hill Township and emergency transportation. Medic 151, 3250 State Road off of East Old State Road and South Main Street. Community in Rock Hill, canopy entrance room 562. West Rock Hill Township and emergency transportation 901.

0: ladders, upper stove.
1: Medic 187, phone 84, 525 Knightsbridge Court off a high road, in and out for 1. Ben Salem Township, they hemorrhage. Medic 187, phone 84, 525 Knightsbridge Court off high road, in and out for 1. Ben Salem Township, a hemorrhage, 9 and 2.

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Sir. Bug 7833, 742 South Settler Circle off of West Legacy Way, the alarm system. Local Bug 7833, 742 South Settler Circle off of West Legacy Way, the alarm system 904.

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1: 1000 Ford Road off Veterans Highway, 11 Sound Trace Department, Say Alpha 14, Bristol Township, respiratory distress. Medic 143, 3000 Ford Road off Veterans Highway, 11 Sound Trace Department, Say Alpha 14, Bristol Township, respiratory distress, 905.

114, second ambulance, medic 113 to cover from 114, 600 Old Street Road off Flat Place, Stillmont Avenue. Number Lane Apartment, see Echo 213, Lower Southampton Township, an overdose. 1114, second ambulance, medic 113 to cover from 114, 600 Old Street Road off Flat Place, Stillmont Avenue. Harbor Lane Apartment, see Echo 213, Lower Southampton Township, an overdose, 906.

It's a 356-100 QS56 Dizziness GSK 79 Sweetland Road. 356A, 356-100 QS56 Dizziness. Classic Smith Klein, 79 Sweetland Road, up there.

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44-43, unknown type fire in the area of the Plymouth Meeting Mall, 500 West Germantown Pike, Box 45. 44-43, unknown type fire in the area of Plymouth Meeting Mall, 500 West Germantown Pike, Box 45, Plymouth.

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1: Put Tower 44, respond number 2.
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2: 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Security was going out to figure out what it was.
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1: 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Okay.
0: G44 on route.
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1: Howdy, Chief. 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We have a small mold fire.
2: 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Got it, Chief. We can hold this to 44.
3: 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I'm going to need all the response to the 44 units per Chief.
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1: 5 Percocet Avenue off of Station Drive. Medic 108, 245 Percocet Avenue off of Station Avenue, Richland Township, respiratory distress. Medic 108, 245 Percocet Avenue off of Station Drive, Richland Township, respiratory distress, 919.

415, 514 Lead Meadow Road off Providence Drive, Northampton Township, an allergic reaction. 415, 514 Lead Meadow Road off Providence Drive, Northampton Township, an allergic reaction, 920.

0: 4-2's responding. It's 150 East, 28 elevator roof.
1: 150 Montgomery Avenue. Maplewood Avenue, South Woodbine Avenue, Penn Valley, Lower Mary.
0: Kansas 26. Hold mother resident. Advised to remain outside until you arrive.

Meadows Apartment. Windwood Apartment, 150 East Windwood Road. 21 with 26 VCO detector. Apartment 18H Hotel, Windwood Apartment, 150 East Windwood Road. Williams Road, York Eastern. Windwood, Lower Marion.

0: 3131 Ninth Road, off Street Road and Tucker Road, Bucks Meadows Apartments, Building 6, Apartment 24, Ben Salem Township, and I'm in type 1285, 3131 Ninth Road, off Street Road, Tucker Road, Bucks Meadows Apartments, Building 6, Apartment 24, Ben Salem Township, and I'm in type 922. 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Medic 154, 8829 New Falls Road, off of Orchard Drive and Vermilion Drive, the learning experience. 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
1: 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Over there. Proven out of heat.

186 covers 185, 3131 Ninth Road, off Street Road. Approximate is building 6, apartment 24, in Salem Township, at unknown type. 186 covers 185, 3131 Ninth Road, off Street Road. Approximate is apartments, building 6, apartment 24, in Salem Township, at unknown type, 926.

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I want to wait for your second ambulance, medic 1081 to respond. 2145 Grant Road. Second ambulance, medic 1081 to respond. 2145 Grant Road off of Doll Road and Old Bethlehem Pike, Milford Township, Syncope. 1108 here, second ambulance, attention medic 1081 to respond. 2145 Grant Road off of Doll Road and Old Bethlehem Pike, Milford Township, Syncope, 932.

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358A, cover 383, stall victim, 1025 Highland Avenue. 358A, cover 383, stall victim, 1025 Highland Avenue. 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

0: 22, 24, 313, accident with injuries. Mile marker 339.3, westbound, Schuylkill Expressway. 22, 24, 313. Accident with injuries, mile marker 339.3 westbound, the Schuylkill Expressway. Between the ramp City Avenue westbound, I-76 westbound, and the ramp I-76 westbound to City Avenue westbound, lower Marriott.
1: Montgomery.
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Rescue 98, this is Chester 63, East Cooper River Trail, the area 85 East Bridge Street. Riverside Drive and Cooper River Trail, Spring City, Chester County.

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Local box 2627, attention engine 27. 3 mile run road and tunnel road at gas leak, 942. Medic 100, 995, Reading Avenue, to St. Ignatius School. Medic 100, 995, Reading Avenue, off of Oxford Road, St. Ignatius School. Lower Lake Hill Township, NFL access. Medic 100, 995, Reading Avenue, off Oxford Valley Road, at St. Ignatius School. Lower Lake Hill Township, NFL access, 942. 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Medic 168, 15 Bellevue Avenue off of Conley Avenue and Park Avenue, Pendo Shopping Center. 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

0: 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All available station 26, station 27, fire police respond in the area of 3 Mile Run Road and Tunnel Road. East Rock Hill Township, traffic control to utility complaint 948.
1: This is 22 from Edge 24.
2: Go ahead.
1: We got on the Gladwin. Did not see anything westbound. You want to the city on Avenue or get off?
2: Just take the eastbound off ramp at City and make the flip and get back on. Just make sure those ramps are clear.
1: And 24 copy.
0: Tunnel Road and 3 Mile Run Road. Engine 59 respond on Wigglebox 2627, 3 Mile Run Road and Tunnel Road. A gas leak. Engine 59 respond, Wigglebox 2627, 3 Mile Run Road and Tunnel Road. A gas leak, 950.
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1: Go ahead, County.
0: It looks like the last time this subject called, his phone was putting closer to 338.7. It was almost right in line with the middle of the cemetery.
1: Yeah, we just located it. It'll be correct at location. It'll be exit 338 westbound. State police moved them off the side of the road.
0: Just right to check.
1: And I will be out to confirm injuries or not.
0: Okay, then.
1: Rescue 22, when you make the flip, just stage at Belmont.
2: Rescue 22, proceed.
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0: 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All right, let me know services needed here. We're going to be wrapping up momentarily and getting out of here.
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2: To recall these five, including the EMS.
1: Units recall process 22-2. Where's Bevel? Four.
0: County Tower 44 to Catherine, responding with 2.
1: Okay. 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
0: Message received. Squad 44, I agree.
1: 44, okay.

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3: County Angela 10 and 28,
1: let's do. Angela 10 and 28, okay, the utility room should have to check. Yes. The alarm company is reporting the fire on the upper level lobby pool station.
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0: 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They spoke with one of the homeowners.
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1: 0159, 783 Savathun Road, off the county line in the area of the Aldi Market.

0: 59, 703 Souderson Road, up the County Line Road, in the area of the Aldi Market, Hilltown Township on 99. Calling 59, 703 Souderson Road, off County Line Road, in the area of the Aldi Market, Hilltown Township, an accident, 1002.
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0: 313 ahead entry, 446 Rockland Avenue. 313 ahead entry, 446 Rockland Avenue. Off Oak Road, Rock is on road. Lower.
1: Quint 35 responding with 3.
2: 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First floor smoke detector.
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0: 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Off Summit Avenue and Smith Road, Lower Frederick.
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Lake 176, 1560 Russet Drive off Tarleton Place in Dover Street, Warwick Township, Caesars, 1008.

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0: 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And we're available.
1: One.

459, second ambulance, medic 151 to cover 94 North Brain Street off of Elm Street and West Walnut Street. Engage it, Incorporated. Taylorsville Borough and unconscious. 159, second ambulance, medic 151 to cover 94 North Branch Street off of Elm Street and West Walnut Street. Engage it, Incorporated. Taylorsville Borough and unconscious, 1011.

0: 51 Fire Alarm, 1153 Main Street. 51 Fire Alarm, 1153 Main Street, Church Road, Limerick, Center Road, Glass 844 Limerick.
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1: 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The alarm system, 1013.

Fox 7454, 367 West Boulder Drive. Little Box 7454, 367 West Boulder Drive off of Schoolhouse Road, the alarm system. Little Box 7454, 367 West Boulder Drive off of Schoolhouse Road, the alarm system, 1014. Medic 187, 957 Bristol Pike in Riverview Crossing, H Hotel 7.

957 Bristol Pike, over Richardson and Buttonwood, Riverview Crossing, H Hotel 7, then Salem Township, and Overdose. Medic 187, 957 Bristol Pike, off Richardson Avenue and Buttonwood Avenue, Riverview Crossing, H Hotel 7, then Salem Township, and Overdose, 1014. Medic 174, cover phone, 29865 Eastern Road, the Dermatology Specialists of Warrington.

0: Anyone 74 covers Fallen 29, 865 Eastern Road up Shetland Drive and Lower Barnett Road. The Dermatology Specialists of Warrington, Unit 150, Warrington Township, 8 Syncopee. Anyone 74 covers Fallen 29, 865 Eastern Road off Shetland Drive and Lower Barnett Road. The Dermatology Specialists of Warrington, Suite 150, Warrington Township, 10-15.
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0: 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We're Mr. Township, fall victim. 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

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Off Harry Street, Hollow Street, contact.

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0: I am from 32 on the north.
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Medic 159, cover squad 345 Delta, attention QRF 60. 1625 Keystone Drive between Fairhill and Church, Hilltown Township, an environmental emergency, 1046.

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2: 134 212 New Galena Road, Hope Truth Town, Barry. Calling 34, 212 New Galena Road, off Truett Town Road, Barry Road, New Britain Township, emergency transport. Calling 34, 212 New Galena Road, off Truett Town Road, and Barry Road, New Britain Township, and emergency transport, 1047.

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One more dialysis. 259 East Lancaster Avenue. 313 respiratory emergency. 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One more lower.

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Medic 154, 308 Marion Court off of Edgley Road. Bristol Township, it passes expiration. Medic 154, 308 Marion Court off of Edgley Road. Bristol Township, possible expiration, 1054.

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1: SWAT 563, okay. We do have an active TC that we're going to be testing the sprinkler system out there today. They called in a duct alarm, and we just got a call from the subject on location saying they didn't even start testing it.

Medic 113, 69, Holly Road, off Davis Hill and Kern. Medic 113, 69, Holly Road, off of Davis Hill Road and Kern Road, upper Southampton Township, an ambulance emergency. Medic 113, 69, Holly Road, off of Davis Hill Road and Kern Road, upper Southampton Township, an ambulance emergency, 1112.

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Medic 100-265 Oxford Valley Road, the Remington and the Yardley. Medic 100-255 Oxford Valley Road off Regency Boulevard, Remington and Yardley, room 112. Lower Mayfield Township, CVA. Medic 100-255 Oxford Valley Road off Regency Boulevard, Remington and Yardley, unit 112. Lower Mayfield Township, ACVA at 1119.

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0: .332 abdominal pains, 257 Montgomery Avenue. 332 abdominal pains, 257 Montgomery Avenue. Between East 6th Street and County Line Road, Douglas.

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Eastern Road off of Richland Township, Richland Township, an ALS emergency. Medic 108 for your second ambulance, 978 Pumping Station Road off of Richland Township, Richland Township, an ALS emergency. 11-7.

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61-44-33 Fire Police System Traffic, North Wales Road, West Germantown Pike, Box 4814. 61-33 and 44 Fire Police System Traffic after the accident, North Wales Road, West Germantown Pike, Box 4814, East Norton.

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0: 1039-70 East Cleveland Avenue off South Pennsylvania in Delaware. Medic 1039-70 East Cleveland Avenue off South Pennsylvania Avenue in Delaware Avenue. Smartsville Borough, an emergency transit station. Medic 1039-70 East Cleveland Avenue off of South Pennsylvania Avenue, Delaware Avenue. Mooresville Borough, an emergency transportation, 1140. Lot 2953, Dirt Road and Cornell Drive at 1140 hours.
1: 336, 2nd Ambulance, accident with injuries, North Wales Road, West Germantown Pike, East North.

0: 135, Infinity 2, Durham Road.
1: Bangor Lane, off Wellington Drive, lower Gwinnett.

0: Deputy 51.
1: Before I got a response, Chuck, I'm going to be good. But can I see that a 33 unit in tunnel?
0: That's correct. Traffic 33 is en route.
1: I've been through North Wales and Germantown. It's just Special Service 61.

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Four 4570 Winding Brook Drive off of Crystal Road. Pentel Township and emergency transport. 184 4570 Winding Brook Drive off of Crystal Road. Pentel Township and emergency transport 1151.

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Standing 14279 Durham Road, Sherman Road, and Tohican Drive, Finnicum Township, an environmental emergency. Standing 14279 Durham Road, off Sherman Road, and Tohican Drive, Finnicum Township, an environmental emergency, 1155. Medic 185, 2482 Webster Court. 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

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Lake 125-1, Silver Sloan 34, 220 Upper Stump Road, off of North Limestone Pike, New Britain Township, Cedars, 1201.

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Box 9330, 1187 York Road off of West Bristol Road and Old York Road, a Children of America, a water flow line. Local box 9330, 1187 York Road off Old York Road and West Bristol Road, a Children of America, a water flow alarm, 12 or 2.

0: if they're responding with two.
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Medic 2291 recovered from Doylestown Hospital. 708 North Shady Retreat Road off Mahogany Court, North Broad Street, a cavity buster. 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Medic 2291 recovered from Doylestown Hospital. 708 North Shady Retreat Road off Mahogany Court, North Broad Street, cavity buster. Doylestown Township seizures, 1209.

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2586, 2517 Douglas Ferry Road, Hillbrook Apartments, F Foxtrot 106. Medic 186, 2517 Douglas Ferry Road, off Lights Road, Hillbrook Apartments, F Foxtrot 106, Salem Township, Syncope. Medic 186, 2517 Douglas Ferry Road, off Lights Road, Hillbrook Apartments, F Foxtrot 106, Salem Township, Syncope, 1216. Drive off Bristol Emily Road and border Rock Road. So 154, number 6, Blue Ridge Drive off Bristol Emily Road and border Rock Road, Russell Township, patient assist. So 154, number 6, Blue Ridge Drive off Bristol Emily Road and border Rock Road, Russell Township, patient assist, 1217.

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Another extrication, 1220.

143, 1013 Pond Street off Jefferson Grand. Pond Street off of Jefferson Avenue and Grand Avenue, Bristol Borough, an emergency transportation, 1227.

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This is 318 with Chest Pains, Bonneville Condo, 666 West German Town. 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This is 318 with Chest Pains. 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

13A cover 308 dizziness, Plymouth Hill Condo 666 West Germantown Place. 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

2116, 22 Mir Drive, off of Boulder Drive and Halls Drive. Northampton Township, respiratory distress. 2116, 22 Mir Drive, off Boulder Drive and Halls Drive, Northampton Township, respiratory distress, 1248.

0: 16883 West Lincoln Highway, over Lincoln Center. Phone 6883 West Lincoln Highway off Lincoln Avenue and Center Street, One Heart Home Healthcare, Pendo Borough of Bobbitt. Phone 6883 West Lincoln Highway off Lincoln Avenue and Center Street, One Heart Home Healthcare, Pendo Borough, a fall victim, code 48.
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Fern Road,

0: Riverside Drive, off East Bridge Street, City Chester County.
1: 16 Rushland Road, near Sparks Industries.

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Rescue Box 6642, Tension Rescue 3, Engine 93, Medic 176. 2616 Rustland Road off Zachary Lane and Hill Road, in the area of Sparks Industries, an auto extrication, 1253. Medic 142, 4040 Durham Road at the Regina Academy. Medic 142, 4040 Durham Road off Electrical Road, Mountain View Drive at the Regina Academy. 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Medic 142, 4040 Durham Road off Electrical Road, Mountain View Drive at the Regina Academy. Nacomixon Township, respiratory distress, 1254.

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0: on Rush Route 5642, 2615, Rush on Road, exception is Rush 266, company's recall. Responding Rush Box 5642, 2616, Rush on Road, exception is Rush 266, company's recall.
1: Third Avenue, 4th Avenue, Box 26, 36, Melrose Park, Cheltenham.

0: 34 Syncope, Produce Junction, 49 South York Road. 34 Syncope, Produce Junction, 49 South York Road, Papro.
1: Clear 3 is responding with 4.
0: Clear 3, okay.

314 Dress 35, fall victim, 708 South York Road. 314 Dress 35, fall victim, 708 South York Road, between Armour Road, Bonnet Lane, Upper of Moreland.

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1: WQ Diner, 99 West King Street, Manitoulin Street, certainly Fox 94-1, Fox 9.

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Swanwick, 1021 Park Avenue, off South 10th Street, St. Louis, break it down, room 207. Break it down, Borough and emergency transport. Swanwick, 1021 Park Avenue, off South 10th Street, St. Louis, break it down, room 207. Break it down, Borough and emergency transportation, 1303.

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1: 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It's 312 Highland in Forestry, dude. 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
0: Okay, you need to hit the road over there.
2: Highland Road in Central Ave, Roman Avenue, box 2644, Cheltenham.

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0: 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Box 419, Upper Dublin.
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3: Squad 4 responding.

Lakeland 68, take an ambulance, 1970 Veterans Highway, Ratchet Club Apartment. Lakeland 68, second ambulance, 1970 Veterans Highway off New Falls Road, Ratchet Club Apartment, K Kilo 9, Middletown Township, up to Tourist Traffic. Lakeland 68, second ambulance, 1970 Veterans Highway off New Falls Road, Ratchet Club Apartment, K Kilo 9, Middletown Township, respiratory distress, 13th Township.

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0: 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Gypsy Hill Road and Charing Cross Road. 7. Truck gas line outside. Gypsy Hill Road, Charing Cross Road. That's 4511 Lower Gwinnett.
1: 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Medic 125, 800 West State Street off of Burpee Road. 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

0: 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Freetown Borough, Emergency Transport. Squad 10830 AM on Simpson, Squad 151 to cover. 1320 Mill Road of the South Main Street, Cabazzo Road, Bellhaven Nursing Home 27-2, Quakertown Bird Emergency Transport 1321.
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2: Chief 7, Chief 88. 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
1: Chief 88, it's going to be about an inch line, still blowing, and we are called Vito.
0: Crazy.
2: County Chief 7, you do have Pico en route to this location also. When Huntsie, John Cross.
1: That's right, they're within the hour.
2: Okay.
0: Step 8, sir. County 361 is responding.

0: 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Medic 129-1 from Doylestown Hospital, 1290 Elm South Road, off Kirk Road at Grundy Hall. 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Medic 129-1 from Doylestown Hospital, 1290 Elm South Road, off Kirk Road at Grundy Hall. 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

0: 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Any 176 covers calling 29, 1290 Elm Steps Road up Turk Road, Grundy Hall, in the vehicle, Phillipstown Township, an environmental emergency, 1338.
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16, Kevin Scullin, 13, 180 Sherwood Drive, up of Windsor and Harriet, Northampton Township, O'Donnell. Correct, yeah. Medic 113 is responding. 180 Sherwood Drive, off Windsor Drive and Harriet Road, Northampton Township. Abdominal pain, 1348.

Toolbox 2143, attention engine 244. The fire is reported in the rear of 1110 Langhorne Newtown Road, off Albert's Way, Court Creek Community Church. Rush. Toolbox 2143, attention engine 244. The fire is reported 1110 Langhorne Newtown Road, off Albert's Way, in the rear of the Court Creek Community Church. Rush, 1350.

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176-1817 for Plain on the Farmdale Road and Heather Circus. Warwick Township, respiratory distress. 1353.

Fox 2143, 11-10, 900 Newtown Road, Exception Engine 244, company's recall. Respond low box 2143, 11-10, 900 Newtown Road, Exception Engine 244, company's recall.

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West Ridge Pike, Sand Trap Drive, Posse 454 Limerick.

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1: 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Medic 116, 280 Middle Holland Road off Jody Road, Holland Village, room 818. 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
1: 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Medic 125, 2nd Ambulance, Lower State Road and Wells Road.

Medic 125, Lower State Road, Wells Road, dual attempt to ask for struck pedestrian. Medic 125, Lower State Road, Wells Road, dual attempt to ask for struck pedestrian, 1414.

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Hawes Avenue, West Lafayette Street, north.

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376A, choking, 1215 Bucher Road. 376A, choking, 1215 Bucher Road, off Hilltop Road, Crestwood Drive, Flower Bosco.

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0: Next responding, Rogers Road.
1: Called another residence of the detectors been going off for the last half hour.

5 second ambulance, 4839 Kings Road. Tango 25, second ambulance, 4839 Kings Road off Canterbury Drive. Buckingham Pass with chest man. Medical 25, second ambulance, 4839 Kings Road off Canterbury Drive. Buckingham Pass with chest man, 1425.

alarm system. Quinn 40 responding, Northampton County Station 13, 1656, Wildberry Road, Bingen Road, and Fieldview Lane. Lower Stockton Township alarm system, 1427.

0: 24, cover squad 125, 4039 Kings Road, Canterbury Drive, Buckingham Township, Chess Man.
1: Okay.
0: Medic 124, cover squad 125, 4039 Kings Road, up Canterbury Drive, Buckingham Township, Chess Man, 1431.
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Box 45-1 in area 104 East Jefferson Street of Liberty Street, Conger Street, wires. Look about 45-1 in the area of 104 East Jefferson Street of Liberty and Congress, wires 1433.

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available station 19, station 79 fire, please respond. Lower State Road and Suisu, and Lower State Road to Britton River, traffic control and accident scene. All available station 19, station 79 fire, please respond. Lower State Road and Suisu, Lower State Road to Britton River, traffic control and accident scene 1436.

0: 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Alarm system, 1437.
1: 22-24-313-87-313, a motorcycle accident, mile marker 335.0, westbound Schuylkill Expressway. Between ramp I-76 westbound to Madison Ford Road, ramp I-76 westbound to Hollow Road, Lower Marion.

7901 High School Road, box 26 of 32. 3, fire alarm. 7901 High School Road, in Harrison Avenue, Montgomery Avenue, box 26, 32, Alton Park, Shelton.

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2: 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General fire alarm from zone 702.
3: Suicide attempt 30-11 Eisenhower Drive. 308B, suicide attempt 30-11 Eisenhower Drive, being staffed for Senator Road, east north.

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0: 356 Acura 56 heat exhaustion, River Road and B Street. 356 Acura 56 heat exhaustion, River Road, B Street, Upper Marion.
1: 320 Ford Road, Austrexville Drive, Ridgeboro, Rio, Center, Room 3. 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

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Medic 143, 4614 Gary Drive, off David Drive, Bristol Township, 6 please. Medic 143, 4614 Gary Drive, off David Drive, Bristol Township, 6 please, 1466.

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Tackle box 6639, touch engine 93, 2576 Candy Tuff Drive on Roxbury Road, fumes is blowing at 6 Neely. 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
0: Fire alarm's going off at 579 East Lafayette Street. We don't know if it's the smoke from the car fire, but we're investigating. Yes, you get it.
1: Okay, they just called it in. Do you want us to assign one of the units to it?
0: Yeah, you can assign me to it. I'm investigating now.
2: County Squad 44 to route. We're going to supplement the tower's crew.
1: Squad 44, okay.
3: 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On Worthington Mill Road, right down past the CVA, 15 system.

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First new engine. I got one skid steer well involved. 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

0: 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Engine 96, respond, look about 4812. 61 Rope Walk Road off Center Road and Caffrey Road. Alarm system 1538.
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1: 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Just let us know.
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0: Look about 1980, 40 North Main Street, off Veterans Lane, area of Acme, in investigation. Look about 1980, 40 North Main Street, off Veterans Lane, area of Acme, in investigation, 1538.
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0: Squad 155, Tyburn Road and Trent Road, full stands for an accident. Squad 155, Tyburn Road and Trent Road, full stands for an accident, 1539.

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1: Squadron, are you okay? 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
0: Ladder 49, responding box 4812, 61 Rope Walk Road off Center Road, alarm system. Ladder 49, responding box 4812, 61 Rope Walk Road off Center Road, alarm system 1541.

0: speed for his second attack line.
1: Need a second attack line? Yeah.
0: Negative. No second attack line. This guy's with hooks. We got plywood decking over the ceiling of the garage that we need opened up.
1: Okay, is the fire under control?
2: Yeah, it's Squad 46 on location.
0: Give me 1 second on the under control, Chief.
1: Okay.
3: Chief 61 from Squad 44, you want us to charge this hydrant at any point? Let us know.

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1: Okay, you said the fire is not, so are we under control?
0: Go ahead, Kenny.
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0: Like I said, we're trying to get this siding off. 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
1: Okay, copy that. 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

0: Chief of the Veteran Officer.
1: Okay.
0: Yeah, this is not open up. We're going to talk a little bit more of this stuff, just to be sure. Currently, the battery in this motor is also cooking off. So we're cooling that off right now. Rather than that, we should be open.
1: Okay.
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68, attention 244, 2251 Veterans Highway, Oakland Avenue. The parking lot is 7-Eleven in the vehicle, Middletown Township, but unconscious. Medic 168, attention engine 244, 2251 Veterans Highway, Oakland Avenue. In the parking lot is 7-Eleven in the vehicle, Middletown Township, but unconscious, 1558.

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3: Chief in the deputy.
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Squad ladder 100. Engine 400. Engine 1. Squad 500. Ladder 400. 99. 383. And dwelling. Area Highland Avenue. Chicken Town Road. Box 29. Details of 5. 300. Squad ladder 100. Engine ladder 400. Engine 1. Squad 500. 99. 383. And dwelling. Area of Highland Avenue and Jenkintown Road, Box 29, D Delta 5, Attica.

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1: Chief Lenard, how's the young thing down the area?
2: Johnny, engine one, captain 1-1, respond to report.
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1: 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Long Island, pass by reporting Smith from out.
2: 36.
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0: 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Puggle Box 4812, 61 Rope Walk Road off Center Road, alarm system 6.25.
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6: Yeah, it's Assistant 300. 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

0: 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Welcome back to 1039, attention rescues 225. 23 Woodside Avenue, off Headley Avenue, Curtis Avenue, Delta Community, alarm system 1625.
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Box 3012, 307 Alden Avenue on Rose Avenue and Allendale Drive, Carbon Oxide Line. Welcome box 3012, 237 Alden Avenue off Rose Avenue and Allendale Drive, Carbon Oxide Line, 1631.

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1: Bravo 43, 2627 Balfour Avenue. 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

0: 61 for Lieutenant 61. I have 44 fire police blocking at Hot Shop and Woodland Ave, blocking southbound traffic.
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1: About it being a rescue, but we also took calls about a possible overturn that was smoking.
2: All right, I'll just stay with this. This is not it, not on the bus.
1: Okay. Multiple calls, vehicle overturned, possibly smoking, and bus had a report of one entrapped.
2: Okay, very good.
3: County Deputy 19 respondent, okay on the notes.

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3: 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We're waiting on Pennstar. 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

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To Linfield Trap Road, Meadowview Drive, Upper Providence.

0: first sound wave. Tag 129, 2706 Harvard Drive, also known as the Circle, Georgetown Lane, Warren Township, Fullerton. Tag 129, 2706 Harvard Drive, also known as the Circle, Georgetown Lane, Warren Township, Fullerton, 17R.
1: Travel on the road.
2: Charlie Carolina, Warfield, hold the response to units on the road for Deputy 9.

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1: 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We don't need assistance with that. They have other things that they need to attend to.
0: Okay.
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0: 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Meadowbrook Road and Bristol Road, and Bristol Road and Shady Brook Lane for traffic control at a police station. All available Station 6, Station 1 Fire, please respond. To Meadowbrook Road and Bristol Road, and Bristol Road and Shady Brook Lane. Traffic control at a police incident, 17 to 3 hours.
1: The tower and the chief are going to hang here.

6162 from 308B, taxi within 3 West Township 1 Road, Eisenhower Drive. 6162 from 308B, taxi within 3 West Township 1 Road, Eisenhower Drive.

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0: 6877, assist EMS, emergency speed, 55 North Barrow Line Road, box 6873. 6877, assist EMS, emergency speed, 55 North Barrow Line Road, Pinfield Trap Road, Meadowview Drive, box 6873, Upper Providence.
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1: Deputy, you calling chief?
0: That's affirmative. Can you break any fire, please? 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
0: I cover that. John 7061, I'll take the fire police from the last accident here, if you could.
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0: 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We'll check for one that's not in the background. 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
1: I'm not sure what the delay was, but they're turning on the pad now. 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
0: All right. Yeah, I got a text from a crew status at 3 minutes.
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0: 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Red Ford Explorer coming down. 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
1: Okay, copy that. You can return.

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Meadowbrook Road and Bristol Road, Lower Southampton Ash for psychiatric. 114, second ambulance, squad 116 to cover. Meadowbrook Road and Bristol Road, Lower Southampton Ash for psychiatric, 1730.

376B covered 325 Fall Victim, 159 Main Street. 376B covered 325 Fall Victim, 159 Main Street. 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

0: 34 Ed Children. 388, number 383, assault victim 334 Ed Children. Five film plate, Hawthorne Road, Connecticut.
1: SR-1 is in the air. Squad 45 will be responding momentarily back to the scene for a watch round.
0: 329, number 1034. 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

0: 351 Nausea Vomiting. Wakash Avenue and 4 Washington Avenue. 352A, cover 351, nausea vomiting. Lockash Avenue, Fort Washington Avenue, upper Dublin.
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0: 142, 732 Fairmont Road. Squad 142, 732 Fairmont Road off Delaware Road, Riegelsville Borough, Follicum. Squad 142, 732 Fairmont Road off Delaware Road, Riegelsville Borough, Follicum, 1739.
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1: Deputy 61.
0: The roadway is clear. You can have fire. Please open the way, open the road. 61 is available.
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A322, number 325A, active with injuries, 1054 Black Rock Road. 68, 322, number 325A, and active with injuries, 1054 Black Rock Road. In West Grove Drive, McKenzie Drive, box 6865, Upper Providence.

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Ivy Rehab for Kids, 920 Germantown Flight. Pleasant Road, Virginia Road, Box 4448.

0: 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Viewing all 45 units available except traffic 45 that are going to remain at the same place for release.
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29, fire alarm, 6015 Cricket Road. 29, fire alarm, 6015 Cricket Road. San Avenue, West Allegan Road, box 3226. White March.

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Hawthorne Road, North Prince Frederick Street, Upper Marion.

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1: 205 Sayed Street, Station 55, fire alarm, St. Matthews Parish Center Annex, 205 Sayed Street, between West 2nd Avenue and East 3rd Avenue, Conshohocken.
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1: 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Welcome. We called back. They have a Drew Traynor responding, 3 minutes and a gray Chevy Silverado.
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overdose, 533 Whitehall Road. Fairway B, overdose, 533 Whitehall Road, in Sandra Lane on West Germantown Pike, East Martin.

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1: Cover 381, a fall victim, 1301 School Lane. 319, cover 381. Fall victim, 1301 School Lane, Cloverly Lane and Woodland Road Avenue.

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1: 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Lieutenant 53-1 from County Fire Ops 4.
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4: 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Bristol Pike, Gray Avenue, Bentham Township, accident. 1843.

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With 56 Acres Freeway Day, an assault victim, 654 Halls Avenue. 356A, cover 308A, an assault victim, 654 Halls Avenue, between West Oak Street and West Blackberry Alley in Harristown.

570. 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UTV 114, 19 02 hours, KCI 570. Set 3207.

325A cardiac emergency, 651 Montgomery Glen Drive. 325A cardiac emergency, Hudson Estates Gracious Retirement, room 325. 651 Montgomery Glen Drive, Montgomery.

Medic 100, 405, lane open, near side. Four Hillside Lane off Lynn and Hurst Road, Lynn Mayfield Township, Caesars, 911.

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1: Park Avenue and Center Avenue, Abington.

69 Kira 71, a head injury, 3294 Finland Road. 369 Kira 71, a head injury, 3294 Finland Road, Team Brinkman Road and Upper Ridge Road, Marlborough.

74 808 East Road, Ocean State, John Lawn. At 174-808 Easter Road, off Davis Road, parking lot of the Ocean State job lot, when the vehicle went to catch up chesting. 174-808 Easter Road, off Davis Road, parking lot of Ocean City job lot. When the vehicle went to catch up chesting, 1914. Spot 1 on our second AM, 175 to cover, 14 Yachtstar Road, yard of the rehab.

second ambulance, but it won't be 5 to cover. 14 the Oxford River is from Shady Grove Road, Yardley Rehab, or 306 Lemixville Township, Chesney. Following our second ambulance, medic won't be 5 to cover. 14 the Oxford River Road, Shady Grove Road, Yardley Rehab, 306 Lemixville Township, Chesney, 1950. 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

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Folkways winded, room 59. 1120 meeting house road, Lord Gwynedd.

175, Senate 165, C-26, Riverwoods Drive, off Bridgewater Drive, Middleborough Hemorrhage, 175, Medic 165. 226 Riverwoods Drive off Bridgewater Road, Middleborough Hemorrhage, 1990.

108 451 Station Road. I'll spring on a drive. Squad 108 451 Station Road. I'll spring on a drive. Richland Township. Patient assist. Squad 108 451 Station Road. I'll spring on a drive. Richland Township. Patient assist. 1925.

and Elevator Rescue Number 9 Presidential Boulevard. Station 20, Elevator Rescue, Windcrest, Valley Kenwood Apartments, Number 9 Presidential Boulevard, St. Glen Road and the City Avenue Ramp to Route 1 Northbound, Valley Kenwood, Lower Merion.

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Johanna County is 92. 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Federal Ox 47-3, that's in Hunter County, Engine 92, Ladder 49, Rescue 49. Hunter County, Rescue 92. 141, covers 142. 75 Woodland Drive, off Richmond Hill Road, Ringing Rock Family Campground. 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

0: Vigo for me, please? 1456 is a good address for Edgeo. 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The guards, not currently doing anything. 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

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Fire reported 34-1 Stewart in South Catona. Lock 65-27. Fire reported. Lock 65.7. Fire reported 34-1 Stewart in South Catona. 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

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Medic 1B4 6730 New Falls Road, Bristol Pantheon, Caesars 1957.

25, 143, Nudic Route 16, northbound 95, mile marker 38.3, Bentown Tax Accident, Medic 185, Medic 143. Nudic Route 16, northbound 95, mile marker 38.3, Bentown Tax Accident, Mexico.

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Between Chichester Lane and East Montgomery Avenue, Wynwood, Lower Maryland.

To cover 321 Sunny Mid Avenue, Falkland Street, one of the township and AOS transport. 174 3rd AM on Medic 352 to cover 321 Sunny Mid Avenue, Falkland Street. 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